0: just start in the middle and kind of move out.
1: In the middle of the night.
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1: I'm meteorologist Laura Lockwood with your KX 92 weatherology forecast. Partly cloudy skies tonight, lows around 51. Northeasterly winds 5 to 10 miles per hour. Mainly sunny tomorrow, daytime highs approaching 75. Lows dip down to about 57. Tomorrow night, partly cloudy skies. Thunderstorms likely Tuesday and Wednesday. Low 70s Tuesday, upper 60s by Wednesday. I'm meteorologist Laura Lockwood on KX 92. Currently, it's 70 degrees.
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3: 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Now this.
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0: You too, as we finish off 1987 with I Still Haven't Found What I'm Looking For. And we'll look at Stones, the band, and The Rocks when Time Warp returns. When I'm a stone, rock and roll
1: sure held me through. Time Warp. From the Mission Mechanical Plumbing, Heating, and Air Conditioning Studios, this is KX92.
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5: I'm meteorologist Laura Lockwood with your KX 92 weatherology forecast. Partly cloudy skies tonight, lows around 51. Northeasterly winds 5 to 10 miles per hour. Mainly sunny tomorrow, daytime highs approaching 75. Lows dip down to about 57. Tomorrow night, partly cloudy skies. Thunderstorms likely Tuesday and Wednesday. Low 70s Tuesday, upper 60s by Wednesday. I'm meteorologist Laura Lockwood on KX 92. Right now, it's 68 degrees.
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0: Rolling Stones. And now that our topic is stone dead, check out Time Warp on Facebook. Just search Time Warp with Bill St. James and like us. Time Warp was produced by Stonemasons Dan Fermento and Rob Frankel. Written and produced by Gravelly Frank Guida. Programmed by Tom Pebbles Powell. Executive producers John McConnell and Andy Denemark. Copyright 2026. I'm Bill Stone Groove St. James. For the answer to the trivia question we never asked, Linda Ronstadt. 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

0: Steely Dan with Peg as your Super 70s classic as we go back to 1977, as a matter of fact. Phil Collins in there, I Missed Again, and Deep Purple, Space Truckin'. And, of course, over the last hours, we've been listening to Bill St. James and the Time Warp. Love it. Time for a break. 1 minute, 30 seconds for the weatherology forecast, and we'll be right back at it with Eric Clapton.
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5: I'm meteorologist Laura Lockwood with your KX 92 weatherology forecast. Partly cloudy tonight, lows around 51. Winds out of the northeast, 5 to 10 miles per hour. Mainly sunny tomorrow. High temperatures reach up to 75. Partly cloudy skies tomorrow night, 57. Storms likely Tuesday with highs in the low 70s. Chance of rain showers and highs in the upper 60s on Wednesday. I'm meteorologist Ulora Lockwood on KX92. Right now, it's 68 degrees.
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Hey, I'm Steve Gorman. This is the show that brings you lots of great, insightful stories behind the scenes of all the great tunes and the bands that gave them to us. 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

0: Heart with Little Queen, along with David Bowie, Rebel Rebel. And we also heard Pat Benatar, I believe, right? Heartbreaker, how can I forget? Now it's time for your deep cut for the hour. A little bit of Led Zeppelin. Let's see what song it is. I don't even remember.
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0: The Eagles with James Dean. Of course, that's a deep cut. I'm not terribly familiar with that one. Peter Frampton in there, I'll Give You Money, and AC/DC, Have a Drink on Me. We're going to take a break. I'm Rexford Sweetwater. Aerosmith is what I have in line, so hold on for that.
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7: I'm meteorologist Laura Lockwood with your KX 92 weatherology forecast. Partly cloudy tonight, lows around 51. Winds out of the northeast, 5 to 10 miles per hour. Mainly sunny tomorrow, high temperatures reach up to 75. Partly cloudy skies tomorrow night, 57. Storms likely Tuesday with highs in the low 70s. Chance of rain showers and highs in the upper 60s on Wednesday. I'm meteorologist Laura Lockwood on KX 92. Currently 64.
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Right before that, we had your 80s classic track, Shooting Star, Hang On For Your Life. 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

0: My ancestors survived plagues, famine, and wars. All so I could sit here and listen to classic rock all weekend. 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

0: Styx, of course, AD 1928, or Rockin' the Paradise, if you like to do it that way, that's fine. Your 80s classic track. Jimi Hendrix in there, The Wind Cries Mary, along with Yellow with Doogie. I'm Rexford Sweetwater in the 10 o'clock hour. When we come back from this break, we'll find out what's going on with the weather for the rest of the week. And I've got Kansas lined up.
1: All right, so you know what sounds expensive? Making your house look new again. 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
6: I'm meteorologist Laura Lockwood with your KX 92 weatherology forecast. Partly cloudy tonight, lows around 51. Winds out of the northeast, 5 to 10 miles per hour. Mainly sunny tomorrow, high temperatures reach up to 75. Partly cloudy skies tomorrow night, 57. Storms likely Tuesday with highs in the low 70s. Chance of rain showers and highs in the upper 60s on Wednesday. I'm meteorologist Laura Lockwood on KX 92. Currently 59.
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Asia with Heat of the Moment on KX92. Yeah, we know that one. KX92 invites you to rock the weeknights with drummer and co-founder of the Black Crowes. His name is Steve Gorman. It's Steve Gorman Rocks from 7 to midnight every Monday through Friday. It's a whole lot of fun, so you want to stick around for that every weeknight. It's very good. Very best in real classic rock. Steve Gorman Rocks on KX92. Now, trying to figure out what we've got going on here for the rest of the hour, we'll do something from the Grateful Dead and Argent. We'll put that in there as well. Right now, Bob Seger on the Silver Bullet Band.

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0: The Eagles with Tequila Sunrise as your Super 70s classic. John Mellencamp in there as well with I Need a Lover and Lynyrd Skynyrd with That Smell. I'm Rexford Sweetwater. It's our last hour together, so we're going to try to make the commercials as little as possible. We'll do one now. It's 1 minute. That's it. Weatherology forecast follows it up, and Tom Petty is on the way.
1: 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Making your house look new again. You know what else sounds expensive? A Yamaha e-bike that can cruise up to 28 miles per hour. 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
2: Big Deals. I'm meteorologist Laura Lockwood with your KX 92 weatherology forecast. Partly cloudy tonight, lows around 51. Winds out of the northeast, 5 to 10 miles per hour. Mainly sunny tomorrow, high temperatures reach up to 75. Partly cloudy skies tomorrow night, 57. Storms likely Tuesday with highs in the low 70s. Chance of rain showers and highs in the upper 60s on Wednesday. I'm meteorologist Laura Lockwood on KX 92. Currently 57.
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Yeah, Rush with Working Man on KX92. From the Mission Mechanical Plumbing, Heating, and Air Conditioning Studios, it's Genesis. Misunderstanding.

Cars Tonight She Comes on KX92. We also heard from Queen as your deep cut, Don't Stop Me Now, and as we mentioned earlier, Genesis, of course, with Misunderstanding. I'm Rexford Sweetwater, wrapping it up for the night. Before I leave the building, I have Fleetwood Mac lined up along with Led Zeppelin. Right now, though, Emerson, Lake, and Palmer with Lucky Man. Have a good night, everybody.

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2: I'm meteorologist Laura Lockwood with your KX92 weatherology forecast. Lows dip down to about 51 overnight under partly cloudy skies. Northeasterly winds 5 to 10 miles per hour. Mainly clear Monday, 75. Lows around 57 Monday night. Temperatures below average Tuesday and Wednesday, with highs in the upper 60s to the low 70s. Storms likely Tuesday. Chance for showers on Wednesday. I'm meteorologist Laura Lockwood on KX92. Right now, it's 55 degrees.
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1: I'm meteorologist Laura Lockwood with your KX92 weatherology forecast. Lows dip down to about 51 overnight under partly cloudy skies. Northeasterly winds 5 to 10 miles per hour. Mainly clear Monday, 75. Lows around 57 Monday night. Temperatures below average Tuesday and Wednesday, with highs in the upper 60s to the low 70s. Storms likely Tuesday. Chance for showers on Wednesday. I'm meteorologist Laura Lockwood on KX92. Right now, it's 54 degrees.
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Every weeknight from 7 p.m. to midnight, Alexandria rocks right here. Hey, I'm Steve Gorman. This is the show that brings you lots of great, insightful stories behind the scenes of all the great tunes and the bands that gave them to us. And yeah, we do have a whole lot of fun. 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
2: I'm meteorologist Laura Lockwood with your KX92 weatherology forecast. Mainly clear overnight with a low of 51. Northeasterly winds 5 to 10 miles per hour. Monday, 75. Lows level off around 57. Monday night, partly cloudy skies. Temperatures below average Tuesday and Wednesday with highs in the upper 60s to the low 70s. Storms likely Tuesday. Chance of rain showers on Wednesday. I'm meteorologist Laura Lockwood on KX92. Currently 54.
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Every weeknight from 7 p.m. to midnight, Alexandria rocks right here. Hey, I'm Steve Gorman. This is the show that brings you lots of great, insightful stories behind the scenes of all the great tunes and the bands that gave them to us. And yeah, we do have a whole lot of fun. 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
1: I'm meteorologist Laura Lockwood with your KX92 weatherology forecast. 51 overnight under clear skies, northeast winds 5 to 10 miles per hour. High of 75 Monday. Lows around 55 Monday night. Temps a bit below average Tuesday and Wednesday, with highs from the upper 60s to the low 70s. Thunderstorms likely Tuesday. Slight chance of rain showers on Wednesday. I'm meteorologist Laura Lockwood on KX92. Right now, it's 54 degrees.
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1: I'm meteorologist Laura Lockwood with your KX92 weatherology forecast. 51 overnight under clear skies, northeast winds 5 to 10 miles per hour. High of 75 Monday. Lows around 55 Monday night. Temps a bit below average Tuesday and Wednesday, with highs in the upper 60s to the low 70s. Thunderstorms likely Tuesday. Slight chance of rain showers on Wednesday. I'm meteorologist Laura Lockwood on KX92. Currently 55.
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KX92 Classic Boston, title track off their second album, Don't Look Back. Good morning, everybody. I'm Michael Wright. Wish we could look back and get back to the weekend. That weekend certainly flew right by, didn't it? Monday morning is here. Increasing cloud cover today, 75 for the high. Those clouds could bring some scattered shower and thunderstorm activity tomorrow. We should be free and clear today, though, thank goodness. 52 in the Lakes area now. Wind out of the northeast, 6 miles an hour. Leave it right here. We'll have your complete KX92 weatherology forecast. That's on the way in moments. Still to come this hour. Tom Petty and the Heartbreakers, also AC/DC. Here's Billy Squire.

0: KX92, The Outfield, back to 1985 off the album Play Deep. It's a KX92 80s classic track, and Say It Isn't So, a Belgian waffle and sausage feed. That's coming up this Sunday, June 28th, the Alexandria VFW Post 936 from 9 till 1, $10 cash, all you can eat. It sounds pretty good to me, too. 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We've got your KX92 weatherology forecast coming right up. We're also going to hear from Sammy Hagar.
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4: I'm meteorologist Laura Lockwood with your KX92 weatherology forecast brought to you by Egg Country. Lots of sunshine today with daytime highs approaching 75. Easterly winds around 5 miles per hour. Lows level off around 55 tonight. Thunderstorms likely tomorrow, 73. Cloudy skies. Upper 60s Wednesday with a slight chance for showers. Mid 70s, partly cloudy skies Thursday. I'm meteorologist Laura Lockwood on KX92. Currently 54.
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0: KX92 is Aerosmith off the album Pump. And back to 1989 is when the album came out. Great to be a part of your morning. Monday morning, I'm Michael Wright. We've got the sports update coming up right around 6:15. Today, tomorrow, still to go for the trap shooting competition at the Alexandria Shooting Park. And we'll bring you up to date there who's competing today. Also, let's see, the latest with the Minnesota Twins wrapping up their series against Arizona on the road yesterday. We'll find out what's up next for them. Also, the latest with the Minnesota Lynx, the NBA draft is tomorrow. Those stories and whatever else we can find for you, we'll dig it up and pass it along your way on the sports update right around 6:15. Your KX92 weatherology forecast. We've got that coming right up. We're also going to hear from Tom Petty and the Heartbreakers.
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4: I'm meteorologist Laura Lockwood with your KX92 weatherology forecast brought to you by Egg Country. Lots of sunshine today with daytime highs approaching 75. Easterly winds around 5 miles per hour. Winds level off around 55 tonight. Thunderstorms likely tomorrow, 73. Cloudy skies. Upper 60s Wednesday with a slight chance for showers. Mid 70s, partly cloudy skies Thursday. I'm meteorologist Laura Lockwood on KX92. Right now, 52.
0: Yeah, I think we can make do with that. Northeast wind now 6 miles an hour. And Tom Petty and the Heartbreakers on West Central Minnesota's home for classic rock and roll.

0: Wax 92. We're glad that you've come around. We've got Mark Anthony coming up next in the newsroom, ready to go with our first local and regional update of the morning.
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0: X92, a little classic rock and roll imported from Tulsa, Oklahoma. The Dwight Twilley Band with the KX92 Super 70s classic, and I'm on fire. This coming October will mark the three-year anniversary of his passing at the age of 73. It's 5:55, five away from six, into the newsroom on this Monday morning. Mark Anthony is here with our first local and regional update. Mark, good morning to you.
1: Yes, thank you, Michael. Good morning, everyone. Happy Monday. Well, a man was reportedly injured following a crash on Friday morning. Douglas County, the Minnesota State Patrol, says that crash took place along I-94 in Orange Township. Officials say a Harley Davidson was traveling eastbound along I-94 when it lost control and crashed. Brandon Hilderman, 31, of Redwood Falls, was taken to the hospital with non-life-threatening injuries. Officials say he was wearing a helmet at the time of that crash. And on Saturday, a missing and endangered person alert was issued by the Alexandria Police Department for a missing woman. The woman was last seen in the Glenwood area on Friday night. She was located safe and the alert was canceled. Officials thank everyone during the alert for their help. And on Saturday, the Runestone Museum in Fort Alexandria celebrated its 50th anniversary. The time capsule from 1976 was opened during the celebration. Jim Clayton, who was part of the event back in 1976, talked with me about what was packed into that time capsule.
2: None of this stuff was put in there until 76. And so we told people it might be coming, you know, that we're going to have something, but we don't know what, and we didn't know when, but 76 was coming, years, you know. And so anyway, Leroy says, that's when it's going to be. and so we got it all put together, and we moved it from back in that corner up here now to open this up. So in the long run, it was quite a history in itself trying to get this thing put together.
1: By the way, many newspaper articles from 1976, some books, blueprints for projects in the area, and other papers were found in the time capsule during the event. It was an old-fashioned celebration, including games, ice cream, cotton candy treats, live music, and much more. Turning to our weather, clouds to increase today, 75 the high. Partly cloudy tonight, low 55. Cloudy tomorrow, scattered rain and thunderstorms likely. We'll cool down a bit, 73 the high. Partly cloudy, even cooler still on Wednesday. Could see a little scattered rain late in the day, high 69. Michael, what's that, Tim?
0: 52 in the Lakes area, wind out of the northeast at 5 miles an hour, 5:58, 2 minutes away from 6. Competition wraps up this week at the Alexandria Shooting Park for the big trap shooting championship. Got 21 schools competing today in Class A and 14 schools to wrap things up tomorrow in Class 9A. Hopefully everybody had a fun-filled weekend.
1: Yeah.
0: Of course, including all the dads with Father's Day. Makes me wonder how many ugly ties are on eBay today. Bet you can find a bunch of them. It's 5:59. Let's bring on this Monday.
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0: KX92 Jackson Browne, the title track from the album Running on Empty. Good morning, it's 6:12, 12 minutes past 6. From the Mission Mechanical Plumbing, Heating, and Air Conditioning Studios, we're running with a full tank of your favorite classic rock. That includes a new rock feature on the way from Styx. We're also going to hear from Jimi Hendrix and more.
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0: KX 92 and the Real Estate by Joe. Classic rock and roll morning show. Well, it's now or never to get ready for the brand new work week. It's here. Brian Adams from the album Cuts Like a Knife, a KX 92 80s classic track, and I'm ready. It's 6:16, time for the sports update. Local sports, the world's largest trap shooting competition. That'll wrap up the Alexandria Shooting Park once it's over and done, with a total of around 8,000 student athletes. We'll have competed from all over the state of Minnesota, representing about 340-plus schools. 21 schools shoot today in Class A, and tomorrow, for the final day, 14 schools in 9A will compete. Admission to the shooting park is free. Minnesota Twins wrapped up their series in the Desert Southwest against Arizona yesterday afternoon by beating Arizona by a score of 4-2. Starting pitcher Mike Paredes went six innings. He allowed two earned Arizona runs on six hits. He was not involved in the decision, brings his ERA down just a bit. It stands at 4.05. The Twins had to overcome a 2-0 deficit, doing so with three runs in the top of the seventh. The Twins had three batters in the lineup with two hits apiece. They'll get right back to work tonight. They head back home for a three-game interleague series against the second-best team in baseball, the L.A. Dodgers. They're in first in the National League West. They've lost two straight. The Twins will send Zebby Matthews to the mound in tonight's game with a record of 3-4. His ERA 4.78. They'll enter the game having won 7 of their last 10. They're still in third in the American League Central. They've got a 4-game lead over fourth place Detroit. They're 2.5 behind the White Sox for second and 3.5 behind Cleveland for first. The other American League winners from yesterday: Detroit, Houston, Anaheim, Seattle, Tampa Bay, Texas, and Baltimore. In the National League, the winners were Milwaukee, Miami, Cincinnati, and St. Louis. Minnesota Lynx, they were beaten for just the fourth time this season. They fell at the Target Center to Washington, 84-79. They still have a WNBA best record of 13-4. They'll face Washington on the road on Wednesday night. And speaking of basketball, the NBA draft taking place in Brooklyn this year is tomorrow. Washington will choose first. Minnesota Timberwolves will have one pick in the first round. That'll be the 28th overall selection. And one pick in the second round, the 59th overall selection. Coming up next, your KX92 Weather Allergy Forecast. We've also got the Moody Blues lined up for you.
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16: Tools & More, open Monday through Saturday on Highway 29 North in Alexandria.
17: I'm meteorologist Carol Foster with your KX92 weatherology forecast. Mostly sunny skies today with our high nearing 75. Staying cloudy overnight tonight with a low around 55. Showers and thunderstorms are possible throughout Tuesday, cloudy with our high nearing 73. Then showers continue into Tuesday night with a low around 54. A slight chance for some rain showers Wednesday, otherwise sunny with a high of 69. Then some rain early Wednesday night, partly cloudy with a low around 51. Mostly sunny and 73 on Thursday. I'm meteorologist Carol Foster on KX92. Currently, it's 52 degrees.
18: Looking forward to a pretty nice day today. East wind 5 miles an hour.
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0: X92, one of the many great tracks on the album, Are You Experienced, back to 1967, the Jimi Hendrix Experience at 6:31, 29 minutes away from 7 o'clock. Well, Mark, hopefully after the workday is over and done with, everybody's stone free to do whatever they dang well please.
1: Maybe that's the way life should be.
0: Absolutely. Maybe a little patio dining on one of our area restaurants. Well, I tell you what, the restaurants were just packed weekend long. Yeah. Gotta love that.
1: Yep.
0: 6:31, Mark, what's making news this time around?
1: Yeah, thank you, Michael. A happy Monday, everyone. A crash involving a motorcycle has injured a man in Ottertail County. State Patrol says that crash took place near Ashby. A Harley Davidson was traveling westbound along I-94 when it lost control and crashed. Officials say a 58-year-old man from Pelican Rapids suffered non-life-threatening injuries, was taken to the hospital. The crash does remain under investigation. And two people from Todd County have been injured following a crash over the weekend. A Mazda and a Ford Escape were both traveling near Highway 27. Officials say the driver claimed that she didn't see any cars coming and pulled down and struck the Mazda. A 77-year-old male driver, the Mazda, along with a 76-year-old woman passenger, both from Browerville, were injured and taken to the hospital. And the Minnesota State High School Clay Target League Championship continues through tomorrow at the Alexandria Shooting Park. Tyler Nudge, one of the owners of the shooting park and the general manager, says he wonders if people realize the true economic impact that the event has on the area.
2: The reason I do it, the reason we do it, it's for the youth and the athletes that are in the area. It's also for our community, like we've talked about a lot. I don't know that our community fully understands the privilege and the gratitude that we should have for having that event in our community and what it actually does for our community. So the more that we can get this out to our community and let them know how important this event is, and not only just for what it does for the economy, but for the student athletes we have in the area and the youth that we have in the area, it's super important.
1: By the way, the event is recognized as the world's largest youth shooting sport event. Turning to our weather, clouds to increase.

0: World Cup referees are staying hydrated by drinking pickle juice during games. It prevents cramping, apparently. One ref said it's nasty, but it really works. Yeah. I remember just a couple of weeks ago, I was doing one of the American Legion tournaments at the ballpark downtown, and walked past one of the umpires who was coming in for a game. And I noticed he had a bottle of something, but when he walked past me, just reeked of pickle juice.
1: Really? Maybe he's doing it too.
0: Absolutely. Not to be confused with getting pickled on the field. Umpires for the American Legion tournaments would never, ever think of doing that. Let's not get blown out of shape here. It's 6:35. Also, says here that people from all over the world are signing up for the world's very first tiramisu run in Italy on October 11th. The 6.5-mile course will take runners past canals, through cobblestone streets, and on legendary piazzas. The winner of the race will get to eat a giant slice of tiramisu.
1: Wow.
0: Gotta love a good incentive, right?
1: Yeah.
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0: KX92 putting out the feelers with Golden Earring. It's 6:42, 18 minutes away from 7 o'clock. By the way, we got another auction coming up on the Big Deals online store later on this week. We'll have details to pass along in just a bit. This to pass along your way, STEM camps continue at Alexandria Technical and Community College for junior high and high school students. This Tuesday through Friday, it's cybersecurity camp for grades 9 through 12. 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And if you want more details on it, just call us up. 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We've got Focus on the Family next, followed by your KX92 weather allergy forecast and a new rock feature on the way from Styx.
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11: You can accomplish more than you think, if you have a deep enough reason why. Like 13-year-old Austin Appleby. In January 2026, he saved himself, his mother, and his two siblings after they were swept out to sea. While kayaking off the coast of Australia, a storm pulled them nearly 2.5 miles from shore. Austin was the only one strong enough to make it back, so he set out for help. He was forced to ditch his kayak a few minutes later when the waves proved too powerful. For 4 hours, he swam through cold, choppy water and miraculously made it to shore. He then ran another 2 miles before he found someone who could phone for help. 10 hours later, authorities found Austin's family clinging to a paddleboard 9 miles offshore, exhausted but alive. Before this incident, no one, including Austin himself, would have guessed that he could achieve such a remarkable feat. And yet, he did, because he was capable of more than he knew. And so are you. I've had plenty to overcome myself. My mom died when I was 9. My dad died when I was 11. 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If your struggles seem too big to overcome, don't give up hope. Believe me when I say, you're capable of more than you know. For more to help you thrive, go to FocusOnTheFamily.com. I'm Jim Daly.
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14: I'm meteorologist Carol Foster with your KX92 weatherology forecast. Mostly sunny skies today with our high nearing 75. Staying cloudy overnight tonight with a low around 55. Showers and thunderstorms are possible throughout Tuesday, cloudy with our high nearing 73. Then showers continue into Tuesday night with a low around 54. A slight chance for some rain showers Wednesday, otherwise sunny with a high of 69. Then some rain early Wednesday night, partly cloudy with a low around 51. Mostly sunny and 73 on Thursday. I'm meteorologist Carol Foster on KX92. Currently, it's 54 degrees.
0: And good morning to all the people who are hitting the water this morning for a beautiful morning for fishing on our area lakes. Northeast wind just 3 miles an hour. It sticks with a KX92 New Rock feature. This is We Lost the Wheel Again.

0: It's Night 2 of the Real Estate by Joe Classic Rock and Roll Morning Show. Well, hopefully you're holding on to the wheel with both hands on your way into work this morning. Sticks. And from their new album, Circling From Above, We Lost the Wheel Again. It's a KX92 new rock feature. We'll hear from Lita Ford coming up next.
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0: KX92 leading forward, getting a little help from Ozzy Osbourne. It's 6:59 coming up on the Big Deals online store. Got another Big Deals auction coming up within just a few days from now. We'll pass along details within the next 10 minutes. Mark Anthony is here with all the latest in the newsroom. Good morning once again, Mark.
1: Yeah, good morning to you, Michael, and everyone in news. A man was reportedly injured following a crash on Friday morning in Douglas County. State Patrol says that crash took place along I-94 in Orange Township. Officials say a Harley Davidson was traveling eastbound along I-94 when it lost control and crashed. A 31-year-old man from Redwood Falls was injured and taken to Alamira Health Hospital. Officials say he was wearing a helmet at the time of that crash. And a crash involving another motorcycle has injured a man in Ottertail County. Officials say the crash took place near Ashby. A Harley Davidson was traveling westbound along I-94 when it lost control and crashed. Officials say a 58-year-old male from Pelican Rapids suffered non-life-threatening injuries, was taken to Lake Region, a hospital in Fergus Falls. That crash, too, does remain under investigation. Well, the Minnesota State High School Clay Target League Championship continues through tomorrow at the Alexandria Shooting Park. Tyler Nudge, one of the owners of the shooting park and the general manager, says he wonders if people realize the true economic impact that the event has on the area. Meanwhile, Alexandria trap shooting coach Scott Green says the number of local participants in the program in Alexandria is nearly perfect.
2: Started with only 6 students when the league was just starting. It was really small, but we've been up to over 100, and now this year we're at 52, which is a real nice number. I like being at about 52 or even a little more. If we get lower than that, then it's being that we have this nice facility, we can have a lot of students. That's the whole thing. A lot of places, they don't have the ability to run that many squads through in a night. And, you know, here in Alexandria, we have lots of traps. So,
1: by the way, the event is recognized as the world's largest youth shooting sport event. Again, that runs through tomorrow. Nice weather again. A few more clouds today, though, than yesterday. 75 the high. Partly cloudy tonight. Low 55. Cloudy tomorrow. Some scattered rain and thunderstorms. High 73. And then we'll clear out on Wednesday. Partly cloudy. A little cooler, though. Slight chance of scattered rain late in the day. High 69. Michael, what's that, Tim?
0: 55 in the Lakes area. Wind out of the northeast at 4 miles an hour. 7:02. Here's a headline for you.
1: Okay.
0: Hotel serves a $500 burger for Father's Day. Let's see what this is all about. Yeah. San Antonio report says that San Antonio St. Anthony Hotel is going viral because they served a $500 golden burger for Father's Day. The executive chef called the Golden Burger Experience. He says it featured a half pound of Japanese A5 ribeye patty. I don't know what that is. I thought ground ribeye was just ground ribeye. along with butter poached crab and shaved black truffles. The burger was nestled into a 24-karat gold-plated bun topped with Iberico ham. I'm sure I pronounced that wrong. I don't have that much class.
1: Me either.
0: Caviar and a tangy balsamic barbecue sauce. The burger came with beer and fries. All for $500. How about just a burger with a slab of Swiss cheese on there? Include the beer and fries. Save about $475. Bucks. There's my style right there.
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0: Well, we didn't get a chance to speak with KX92 weatherology staff meteorologist Jennifer Wojcicki. Just the same, she wants us to know that temperatures for highs and lows today are right where we should be. Today's high about 75 as clouds roll in just a little bit later on. Partly cloudy tonight with a low of 55. Cloud cover tomorrow. Scattered showers and thunderstorms are likely with a high of 73. Partly cloudy, things turn a little bit cooler on Wednesday. Small chance of scattered showers late in the day with a high of 69. Partly cloudy, turning a little bit warmer again on Thursday. We'll see a high of 74. Then partly cloudy Friday. A chance of scattered showers and thunderstorms will reach a high of 74. 53 in the Lakes area now. Northeast wind just 3 miles an hour. We have the birthday club coming up in about 20 minutes from now. Who's got the birthdays all across the listening area? We want to know all about it. 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That number is 320-763-9274. 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Or if you want to shoot an email our way, no problem. The email address is kx92@layton.media. Or simply stop by the Bakery Deli at Eldon's Fresh Foods like so many people do. You'll conveniently find the registration box for the birthday club right on top of the deli case in the Bakery Deli at Eldon's. Drop a slip in there. As always, just one slip per individual birthday is all we accept. We'll pass along all the birthdays and give away another 8-inch, 2-layer birthday cake from the Bakery Deli at Eldon's, along with a 48-ounce carton of Cedar Crest ice cream. We've got some Led Zeppelin just around the corner for you.
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0: 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Gotta have a little Led Zeppelin to get things going on a Monday, right? 717, 17 minutes past 7 o'clock, Agatha Christie's The Mousetrap on stage at Theater Le Hamadou coming up on, beginning tomorrow, running through the 27th. 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
13: I'm meteorologist Jennifer Wojcicki with your KX92 weatherology forecast. We'll see mostly sunny skies here for today with a high in the mid-70s. Tonight, mostly cloudy skies develop, a low near 55. By Tuesday, a chance for showers and thunderstorms, cloudy high of 73 degrees. And Wednesday, a slight chance for rain here late, partial sunshine develops, high of 69. Thursday, sunny high of 73. I'm meteorologist Jennifer Wojcicki on KX92. Currently, it's 54.
0: Pretty nice day to enjoy if you can. 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

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Formed by bass player Tom Hamilton of Aerosmith, the band is Close Enemies. It's a KX92 new rock feature. 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

0: Wax 92, where it doesn't have to be old to be a classic. The band is Close Enemies. And as we mentioned, formed by bass player from Aerosmith, Tom Hamilton. Rain is the name of the track. It's a KX 92 new rock feature. No rain in the forecast today. I think we're okay with that. We'll tell you more about the weather in just a bit. Time for the birthday club. Famous people who celebrate birthdays today. Actress Meryl Streep, 77. So is actress Lindsay Wagner. Singer Cyndi Lauper, still unusual at the age of 73 today. Football Hall of Fame quarterback Kurt Warner, 55. And the host of the TV singing competition, The Voice, Carson Daly, turning 53. Birthdays here in the KX 92 listening area. Eva Switzer with a birthday today. Mike Rademacher celebrates a birthday, too. And finally, turning 2 years old today, Anthony Chervenak. And Anthony is the winner of today's 8-inch, 2-layer birthday cake from the Bakery Deli at Eldon's, along with a 48-ounce carton of Cedar Crest ice cream. When quality counts, count on Eldon's. 3rd and Nokomis, Alexandria. Happy birthday to everybody else who celebrates one on the 22nd of June. It's 7:33. Let's get caught up in the newsroom once again with Mark Anthony.
1: Well, a man was reportedly injured following a crash on Friday morning. Douglas County, the Minnesota State Patrol, says that crash took place along I-94 in Orange Township. Officials say a Harley Davidson was traveling eastbound along I-94 when it lost control and crashed. Brandon Hilderman, 31, of Redwood Falls, was taken to the hospital with non-life-threatening injuries. Officials say he was wearing a helmet at the time of that crash. And on Saturday, a missed

0: 1976, talked with me about what was packed into that time capsule.
1: None of the stuff was put in there until 76. And so we told people it might be coming, you know, that we're going to have something, but we don't know what, and we didn't know when, but 76 was coming, years, you know. And so anyway, Leroy says, that's when it's going to be. and so we got it all put together, and we moved it from back in that corner up here now to open this up. So in the long run, it was quite a history in itself trying to get this thing put together.
0: By the way, many newspaper articles from 1976, some books, blueprints for projects in the area, and other papers were found in the time capsule. During the event, it was an old-fashioned celebration, including games, ice cream, cotton candy treats, live music, and much more. And that's a look at your news. I'm Mark Anthony.
2: 736, your KX92 weatherology forecast. Things will cloud up a little bit later on today. Pretty nice looking morning so far. 75 for the high temp today. It'll be partly cloudy tonight with a low of 55. Clouds roll in tomorrow. Scattered showers and thunderstorms are likely. We'll see a high of 73. Then the look ahead. Partly cloudy, a little bit cooler on Wednesday. Small chance of scattered showers not till late in the day. We'll see a high of 69. Partly cloudy, turning a little bit warmer on Thursday with a high of 74. Friday, partly cloudy, chance of scattered showers and thunderstorms with a high again of 74. In the Lakes area now, east wind just 3 miles an hour. Gorgeous morning so far.
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0: Rocks 92 Classic Pink Floyd from Dark Side of the Moon. It's 7:43, 17 minutes away from 8 o'clock. Back to work on a Monday. Hopefully everybody had a great weekend, especially all you dads for Father's Day weekend. I bet many of you took in the races this past Saturday at the Viking Speedway. Well, they're going on once again this Saturday. 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Coming up next, your KX92 weatherology forecast. 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
17: I'm meteorologist Jennifer Wojcicki with your KX92 weatherology forecast. We'll see mostly sunny skies here for today with a high in the mid-70s. Tonight, mostly cloudy skies develop, a low near 55. By Tuesday, a chance for showers and thunderstorms, cloudy high of 73 degrees. And Wednesday, a slight chance for rain here late, partial sunshine develops, high of 69. Thursday, sunny high of 73. I'm meteorologist Jennifer Wojcicki on KX92. Currently, it's 57.
0: A nice, quiet day ahead of us here. East wind just 3 miles an hour.
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0: KX92, it's Journey 752. And it's time for the sports update. Local sports, the world's largest trap shooting competition, wraps up this week at the Alexandria Shooting Park. Once it's over and done with, a total of around 8,000 student athletes will have competed from all over the state of Minnesota, representing about 340-plus schools. 21 schools shoot today in Class A, Class 8A, and tomorrow for the final day, 14 schools in 9A. Admission into the shooting park is free. The Minnesota Twins wrapped up their series in the Desert Southwest against Arizona yesterday with a 4-2 win. Starting pitcher Mike Paredes went 6 innings. He allowed 2 earned Arizona runs on 6 hits. He was not involved in the decision. He brings his ERA down just a bit. It stands at 4.05. The Twins had to overcome a 2-0 deficit, doing so with 3 runs in the top of the 7th. The Twins had 3 batters in the lineup with 2 hits apiece. They'll get right back to work tonight. They head back home to Target Field for a 3-game interleague series against the second-best team in baseball, the L.A. Dodgers, who are first in the National League West. They've lost 2 straight. The Twins will send Zebby Matthews to the mound in tonight's game. He's got a record of 3-4 and an ERA of 4.78. The Twins enter the game having won 7 of their last 10. 2 straight wins. They're still in third in the American League Central. With a 4-game lead over fourth-place Detroit, they're 2.5 behind the White Sox for second, 3.5 behind Cleveland for first. The other American League winners yesterday, Detroit, Houston, Anaheim, Seattle, Tampa Bay, Texas, and Baltimore. In the National League, the winners were Milwaukee, Miami, Cincinnati, and St. Louis. Minnesota Lynx were beaten for just the 4th time this season. They fell at the Target Center to Washington, 84-79. They still have a WNBA best record of 13-4. They'll face Washington on the road Wednesday night. And speaking of basketball, the NBA draft, which is in Brooklyn this year, is tomorrow. Washington gets the first pick. Minnesota Timberwolves will have the first one pick in the first round. That's the 28th overall selection, and one pick in the second round, the 59th overall selection. Coming up next, we'll time travel with Advantage Home Pros and Mark Anthony back in the newsroom with all the latest.
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0: 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All right, back in time we go. 10 years ago today, the city of Las Vegas was awarded an NHL franchise, paving the way for the Vegas Knights. After hiding out for 16 years, notorious Boston gangster Whitey Bulger, he was arrested 15 years ago today, sentenced to life in prison. But Mark, fellow inmates shortened that sentence, if you know what we mean.
8: Oh, yeah.
0: About 8 years ago, old Whitey got whacked in jail.
8: Okay.
0: Legendary comedian George Carlin suffered a heart attack on this day in 2008 and passed away. He was 71. Bon Jovi performed on MTV's Unplugged, which revived the show for the time being after being on hiatus for several years. Former First Lady Pat Nixon passed away on this day in 1993. She was 81. John Lennon's assassin Mark David Chapman pled guilty on this day in 1981. Featuring the hit singles Your Smiling Face and Handyman, James Taylor put out the album JT on this day in 1977. President Nixon signed a bill that allowed lowering the voting age from 21 to 18 on this day in 1970. And Grand Rapids, Minnesota native Judy Garland passed away on this day in 1969, after battling drugs for many, many years. She was just 47. There's your time travel for June 22nd. Local and regional news brought to you by Excess Consulting. Mark, what's making news this time around?
8: Yes, thank you, Michael. A happy Monday, everyone. First of all, in news today, a man was reportedly injured following a crash on Friday morning in Douglas County. State Patrol says that crash took place along I-94 in Orange Township. Officials say a Harley Davidson was traveling eastbound along I-94 when it lost control and crashed. Officials say Brandon Stephen Hinderman, 31, of Redwood Falls, was injured, taken to Alamira Health Hospital with non-life-threatening injuries. And another crash involving a motorcycle has injured a man in Ottertail County. Officials say that crash took place near Ashby. A Harley Davidson was traveling westbound along I-94 when it lost control and crashed. The State Patrol says a 58-year-old male from Pelican Rapids was injured and suffered non-life-threatening injuries. He was taken to Lake Region Hospital in Fergus Falls. And on Saturday, the Runestone Museum celebrated its 50th anniversary of Fort Alexandria. A time capsule from 1976 was opened during that celebration. Jim Clayton was part of the event back in 1976. He talked with me about that event.
9: None of this stuff was put in there until 76. And so we told people it might be coming, you know, that we're going to have something, but we don't know what, and we didn't know when, but 76 was coming, years, you know, and so anyway, Leroy says, that's when it's going to be, and so we got it all put together, and we moved it from back in that corner up here now to open this up.
8: By the way, many newspaper articles were found on Saturday in that time capsule from 1976, along with books, blueprints for projects in the area, and many other papers were found during the event. It was also an old-fashioned celebration, including games, ice cream, cotton candy treats, along with music.
0: My guess is that the Leroy that Jim was talking about was the one and only Leroy Meyer.
8: You nailed it.
0: What a character.
8: Yeah.
0: And so is Mr. Clayton indeed.
8: Absolutely. Yeah, both fun guys. And one, unfortunately, gone, but Jim still there. Only last remaining of the four who originally put that together, Michael.
0: And Jim still goes to each and every Alexandria Blizzard hockey game to this very day.
8: Very cool.
0: He's a regular out there.
8: Yeah, that's nice. Well, we'll have a look at your weather next.
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8: And our weather for today, enjoy some sunshine while it's here. Clouds will be on the increase, 75 the high, really nice, comfortable day again. Partly cloudy tonight, low 55. Cloudy tomorrow, our next system pushes through. Scattered rain and thunderstorms developing, high 73. Cooler on Wednesday, partly cloudy. Slight chance of lingering rain late in the day, high of just 69. Michael, what's that temp?
11: We are at 60 in the Lakes area. Now, wind out of the east at 6 miles an hour. Oh boy, the 16th annual Naked Bike Ride. Recently returned to Madison, Wisconsin. A few days ago, cyclists gathered at James Madison Park for the trek. The event served as a protest against body shaming.
8: Okay.
11: You can only imagine some of the fabulous bodies that were involved on that ride. And if you're looking at buying a used bicycle seat on eBay today, just don't.
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Hey, I'm Steve Gorman. This is the show that brings you lots of great, insightful stories behind the scenes of all the great tunes and the bands that gave them to us. 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

0: X92 and a classic from the Allman Brothers Band. From the Mission Mechanical Plumbing, Heating, and Air Conditioning Studios, stand by for yet another outstanding lineup coming this hour. That includes a KX92 new rock feature from the Rolling Stones. They got a new album coming out within a couple of weeks here. We're also going to hear from AC/DC and more.
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0: Wax 92. There's a big one from the album Hotel California. Great lead vocal from the late Glenn Frey. The Eagles, New Kid in Town. It's a KX 92 Super 70s classic. 818, 18 minutes past 8. Hey, by the way, Collective Soul is going to be at Jackpot Junction in Morton coming up on Saturday, July 11th. Show's coming up pretty quick. Just a little bit later on this hour, we'll have a pair of tickets to give away to the show. As a matter of fact, we got plenty of tickets to give away throughout the week. So listen up to win yours. Coming up next, your KX92 Weatherology Forecast. We'll also hear from AC/DC. 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
11: I'm meteorologist Jennifer Wojcicki with your KX92 weatherology forecast. We'll see mostly sunny skies here for today with a high in the mid-70s. Tonight, mostly cloudy skies develop, a low near 55. By Tuesday, a chance for showers and thunderstorms, cloudy high of 73 degrees. And Wednesday, a slight chance for rain here late, partial sunshine develops, high of 69. Thursday, sunny high of 73. I'm meteorologist Jennifer Wojcicki on KX92. Currently, it's 60.
0: Lots of blue sky everywhere. Wind out of the east at just 6 miles an hour.
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0: KX92, there's Dave doing his Dave thing. Van Halen, take 29. 29 minutes past 8. Craving a dreamsicle after that there, Mark.
1: Yeah, I love those.
0: It's 8:29. Mark, what's making news this time around?
1: Yeah, you have to come over. I've got them in the fridge right now. All right, news. A crash involving a motorcycle has injured a man in Ottertail County. That crash took place near Ashby. A Harley-Davidson was traveling westbound along I-94 when it lost control and crashed. Officials say a 58-year-old man from Pelican Rapids was injured and taken to Lake Region, a hospital in Fergus Falls. The incident does remain under investigation. And the Minnesota State High School Clay Target League Championship continues through tomorrow at the Alexandria Shooting Park in Alexandria. Tyler Nodge, one of the owners of the shooting park and the general manager, says he wonders if people realize the true economic impact of the event on the area.
2: The reason I do it, the reason we do it, it's for the youth and the athletes that are in the area. It's also for our community, like we've talked about a lot. I don't know that our community fully understands the privilege and the gratitude that we should have for having that event in our community and what it actually does for our community. So the more that we can get this out to our community and let them know how important this event is, and not only just for what it does for the economy, but for the student athletes we have in the area and the youth that we have in the area.
1: It's By the important. Way, that event is recognized as the world's largest youth shooting sport event. For more details on the event, go to the Minnesota State High School Clay Target League. And summer officially arrived yesterday at 3:24 a.m., and the National Weather Service says this week will start off with pleasant summer conditions today. We'll have light winds, mostly clear skies, and highs close to 80 degrees across parts of the area, generally mid to upper 70s across central and west central Minnesota. Forecasters say showers, thunderstorms will arrive tomorrow, and a few of those showers may linger into early Wednesday north of I-94. Stay with us for more on the weather. Turning to our forecast, clouds to increase today. High today, 75, partly cloudy tonight. Low 55, cloudy tomorrow. Some scattered rain, thunderstorms likely. High 73. Michael, what's that, Tim?
0: 60 in the Lakes area. Wind out of the east at 6 miles an hour. It's 8:32. We talked about dreamsicles just a moment ago. There's an adult beverage that you can whip up called a dreamsicle. Nice. Here are some of the ingredients. Vodka, like a vanilla vodka. Okay. Orange liqueur, like triple sec, a little half and half in there, a little freshly squeezed orange juice, some simple syrup, and like an orange slice for garnish.
1: Got me intrigued.
0: I was on a dreamsicle adult beverage kick for a while. I kind of had to stop those.
1: Okay.
0: They were a little bit too good. Really, really good. It's 8:32.
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Speaking of concerts, Collective Soul coming up on Saturday, July 11th at Jackpot Junction in Morton. Would you like to go to the show? Well, what a coincidence. Happen to have a pair of tickets right now. My hot little hands going to the third caller right now, 320-763-9274. 320-763-9274. Third caller right now. You are on your way to go rock it up with Collective Soul on Saturday, July 11th at Jackpot Junction in Morton. Get on your phone and go for it. Coming up.

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13: I'm meteorologist Jennifer Wojcicki with your KX92 weatherology forecast. We'll see mostly sunny skies here for today with a high in the mid-70s. Tonight, mostly cloudy skies develop, a low near 55. By Tuesday, a chance for showers and thunderstorms, cloudy high of 73 degrees. And Wednesday, a slight chance for rain here late, partial sunshine develops, high of 69. Thursday, sunny high of 73. I'm meteorologist Jennifer Wojcicki on KX92. Currently, it's 60.
0: East winds 6 miles an hour. Congratulations going out to Andy Garacki, third caller moments ago. 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

0: X92, where it doesn't have to be old to be a classic. They ain't ever going to quit, are they? The Rolling Stones. In the Stars, the name of the track. It's a KX92 new rock feature from their forthcoming album, Foreign Tongues. It comes out on July 10th. Coming up next, we'll rock your workday with heart.
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0: 92, rocking your work day with heart. It's 8:57, 3 minutes away from 9. 9 a.m. double shots coming up. Two from the Foo Fighters, two from Bob Seger and the Silver Bullet Band. But first things first, because he likes to earn a paycheck around here, too.
1: Yeah, why not?
0: Yeah, sure. Mark Anthony is here with all the latest. What is the latest, Mark?
1: Yeah, thank you, Michael. First of all, a man was reportedly injured in a crash on Friday morning here in Douglas County. Officials say the crash took place along I-94 in Orange Township. State Patrol says Harley Davidson was traveling eastbound along I-94 when it lost control and crashed. A 31-year-old man from Redwood Falls was injured and taken to Alamira Health Hospital. Officials say he was wearing a helmet at the time of the crash. And the Alexandria City Council will meet tonight. Tom Chorley has this preview.
2: The Alexandria City Council meets tonight at 7 o'clock. Here's some of what's happening. The Tech College open house is October 10th. The 250th Birthday of America celebration fly-in is July 3rd. Knute Nelson Ballpark Playground Turf and Patio Area Shade Funding Request. A first reading on the city's 2026 fee and license schedule. A second reading on signs conforming with MnDOT regulations. 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And Council to enter into a closed session. This is Tom Chorley.
1: All right, thanks, Tom. We'll have his full reports tomorrow. And the Minnesota State High School Clay Target League Championship continues through tomorrow at the Alexandria Shooting Park. Alexandria trap shooting coach Scott Green says the number of local participants in the program is nearly ideal here in the area.
3: Started with only six students when the league was just starting. It was really small, but we've been up to over 100. And now this year we're at 52, which is a real nice number. I like being at about 52 or even a little more. If we get lower than that, then it's being that we have this nice facility, we can have a lot of students. Mm. That's the whole thing. A lot of places, they don't have the ability to run that many squads through in a night.
1: By the way, the event is recognized as the world's largest youth sporting event. If you haven't been out there, head out there today or tomorrow. Turning to our weather, good day today for that event. Clouds to increase later on, but a nice high 75, partly cloudy tonight. Low 55, there could be some scattered rain. Thunderstorms tomorrow, a high 73. We'll clear out on Wednesday a bit, partly cloudy. Cooler on Wednesday, slight chance of scattered rain late in the day. High 69. Michael, what's that, Tim?
0: 65 in the Lakes area. Wind out of the east at 4 miles an hour. It's 9 o'clock, and once competition ends tomorrow, we go from one big event here in town to another next weekend.
1: Yeah,
0: this coming weekend,
1: right.
0: Of course, the 2026 Vikingland Marching Band Festival.
1: Huge.
0: And, of course, the big car show going on at the Douglas County Fairgrounds. By the way, the Grand Marshal for the parade, our very own, well, not
1: he
0: anymore,
1: but alum.
0: He's still among us.
1: Yeah.
0: He's still one of us. Joe Korkowski.
1: Yeah.
0: What a great honor for him.
1: Mm-hmm.
0: Yeah, great, great time. It's 9:01. Let's bring out the 9 a.m. double shots. It begins with two from the Foo Fighters.
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0: KX92, a few years back with that one. Now the Foo Fighters and track Rescued from their 2023 release, but here we are. And in front of that, the track My Hero, Catch the Foos at Fargo Dome coming up on September 12th. Right after this, the 9 a.m. double shots continue from the Mission Mechanical Plumbing, Heating, and Air Conditioning Studios 2 from Bob Seger and the Silver Bullet Band on the way.
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0: KX92, Bob Seger and the Silver Bullet Band off the album Live Bullet, Turn the Page. The album came out in early 1976, and in front of that from the album The Distance, Even Now. We also paired up the Foo Fighters. 9 a.m. double shots every weekday morning at 9 right here on the Real Estate by Joe Classic Rock and Roll Morning Show. We've got your KX92 weatherology forecast coming right up. We're also going to hear from David Bowie.
1: All right, so you know what sounds expensive? Making your house look new again. You know what else sounds expensive? A Yamaha e-bike that can cruise up to 28 miles per hour. 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
11: I'm meteorologist Jennifer Wojcicki with your KX92 weatherology forecast. We'll see mostly sunny skies here for today with a high in the mid-70s. Tonight, mostly cloudy skies develop, a low near 55. By Tuesday, a chance for showers and thunderstorms, cloudy, high of 73 degrees. And Wednesday, a slight chance for rain here late, partial sunshine develops, high of 69. Thursday, sunny, high of 73. I'm meteorologist Jennifer Wojcicki on KX92. Currently, it's 66.
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0: 92, rocking it with Mr. Jimmy. I'm Michael Wright. We can bring you just a little bit of the KX 92 concert calendar, so here we go. Next thing on the calendar, tomorrow night at the Mystic Lake Amphitheater in Shakopee, it's Dave Matthews taking the stage. Then coming up on Thursday night, the Guess Who, featuring Burton Cummings and Randy Bachman back into the fold. They'll play there on June 25th. Starship featuring Mickey Thomas, Shooting Star Casino in Monoman, coming up on, Friday night. Then on Saturday night, got a lot of concerts coming up this week. Cheap Trick, they'll play Mystic Lake Casino in Prior Lake. Minnesota's very own Bob Dylan at the Mystic Lake Amphitheater in Shakopee on July 6th. And then on the 7th, three great shows to choose from. July 7th falls on a Tuesday, the first installment of this year's Summer Sounds by Brophy with the Alexandria Rotary Club. Johnny Holm is going to be the headliner first time around. The opening act will be a local band called the Lady Slippers. If you haven't seen them yet, I think you'd be pretty impressed. Hairball, also on July 7th at the Red River Valley Fairgrounds in West Fargo. The other show to choose from, Mike Campbell and the Dirty Knobs. They got a brand new album out. Catch them at the Pandages Theater in the Twin Cities. Stone Temple Pilots, Red River Valley Fairgrounds in West Fargo on the 9th of July. July 10th, Queensryche at Grand Casino Mille Lacs, the opening act, Sebastian Bach, and Collective Soul give away a pair of tickets to the show earlier this morning. We'll do another pair tomorrow. We got a lot of tickets to give away through the rest of the week here. Collective Soul at Jackpot Junction in Morton on July 11th. Many more great shows beyond that. Tune in each and every weekday morning right around this time. Never, ever miss out on a concert with the KX92 concert calendar. 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Click on the KX92 page. It's right there. We'll hear from Boston next.
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0: KX92 rocking on down Dixie Highway. It's Journey from the album Captured. Coming up next, look at your KX92 weatherology forecast. What a great day coming up today, tomorrow, and maybe not so much. We'll also hear from Van Halen.
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9: I'm meteorologist Jennifer Wojcicki with your KX92 weatherology forecast. We'll see mostly sunny skies here for today with a high in the mid-70s. Tonight, mostly cloudy skies develop, a low near 55. By Tuesday, a chance for showers and thunderstorms, cloudy high of 73 degrees. And Wednesday, a slight chance for rain here late, partial sunshine develops, high of 69. Thursday, sunny high of 73. I'm meteorologist Jennifer Wojcicki on KX92. Currently, it's 68.
0: 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Here's Van Halen on KX92.

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2: And it's time now for this week's one-on-one. We're going to talk Calvary Lutheran Church in Alexandria has an event for feeding our starving children, a mobile pack. And we have with us Grant Envy, one of the members of the church. Hi there, Grant.
3: I'm just a member of Calvary. I play in the band there. And Feed My Starving Children came to me and said, Grant, we have another person that wants to do this mobile pack, and we want to, you know, pack a bunch of meals. Would you be interested in helping get this rolling? I'm like, I have no training, no clue what I'm doing, not a clue, but let's do it. So wow. I've done a mobile pack in Fargo, and then our church would take a trip to the Twin Cities. They have a couple of...
2: Again, you're tied in with Feed My Starving Children, correct?
3: Yes.
2: They're a... National or are they worldwide?
3: They're national. I know they're, they've got locations out of the cities. I think they've got locations out of Texas.
2: Wow.
3: They're making a big difference, and it's amazing what they can do.
2: So, Grant, 2 days. So, again, June 28th and 29th. You need volunteers for this, don't you?
3: Yes. Yep. Nope. So, what that would look like is if you decide that you want to sign up and change the world just a little bit, just 2 hours of your time is all that it takes. And so you just come over to Calvary. You'll get a whole debrief. You'll watch a video, wash your hands, and then you're going to head right into the packing room. We changed the whole sanctuary into a bunch of tables where you're going to take scoops of rice and protein, and you're going to put it all together. Then we'll put it on a pallet. And it's going to head overseas, and now it's going to feed some kids.
2: So. Do you have any idea specifically or just where the need is? Or I know at times with a harvest pack, it would go to Haiti. I know there's been a lot of unrest there, so they kind of morphed and changed things in recent years. But do you have any idea, Grant, where exactly potentially this might be going to? Are there certain pockets that are really in need right now?
3: There's nothing that we don't get any of that information ahead of time. Sometimes after you pack, when you pack the meal, they have a quick debrief and you see how many meals that you packed. And every once in a while, they'll let you know where it's going if they kind of have those crisis centers. I know Pastor Angie, she's over in Ghana, Africa right now. Wow. And so she was hoping that if by some chance, maybe the food be going there to the school that she works at. So.
2: Oh, does she go there regularly or that she helps out with? Or
3: I believe once a year, yeah.
2: Does she? It's
3: basically once a year they go. Well, and
2: good for her.
3: Yeah.
2: A little missionary work, huh?
3: Yeah.
2: Yeah, good for her. Yeah, she's sweet person, good heart.
3: Yeah, just awesome. Ton of fun, and she has a passion. She said when she started at Calvary that the Ghana trip was kind of a deal breaker. She hoped that it was okay that she just kept bringing people with her to Ghana, Africa.
2: Oh, wow.
3: So pretty fun.
2: So another way, maybe someone listening right now, Grant, maybe they don't have the time or they feel maybe, you know, they're a little older, can't stand, whatever. They can help out in other ways by donating money. Is that right?
3: Yeah. Well, we'd say even if you can't stand or you can pack from ages 5 all the way to, we've had people scooping from 5 to 95,
2: wow.
3: 100 years old, stand there and we can get you a chair.
2: Okay.
3: So that's not a problem. However, I do understand time restrictions and stuff. So yeah, if you'd like to donate, you can go to calvaryalex.org. CalvaryAlex.org. And then, you can make a donation there. It takes about $60 for each volunteer to kind of be covered. So what you're going to be packing that day, it's about $60 worth of food that you're packing. So.
2: Now, am I right? I read here the total cost for this mobile pack event is $30,000. So
3: yep.
2: It takes a lot of money. You've got the volunteers hopefully stepping up.
3: Yep.
2: But still, not only for the rice and some of the protein, but then you got to transport it too. So it's costly, isn't it?
3: Yeah, nope, transport. And then we're going to have a few of the staff members from Feed My Starving Children. They'll be coming here to Alex. So, because we need some expertise. We haven't hosted a mobile pack before at Calvary. So this is going to be a giant experiment. We'll see what kind of happens, but they are.
2: Yeah, I was going to ask you if you had ever done it before. So hopefully this goes well, and maybe this will be an annual event or maybe even more. Who knows?
3: Yeah, it's what we're hoping, and at least to raise awareness for Feed My Starving Children, people can get involved. And I don't know, there's just a whole lot going on in the world these days, and to know if you just, you know, 29 cents is all that it takes to feed for one meal. I mean, that's pretty dang cheap.
2: Yes, so. Absolutely. Well, with inflation, none of us could be able, but there's strength in buying power.
3: Yes.
2: With a great organization like this that you can get good rates on rice and the protein, right, Grant?
3: Yeah. Nope. That's all true. So yeah, for me, when I give my money to an organization, why I've given to Feed Myself and Children for years, I want to know that's being used efficiently. Mm. And this is a super efficient, you know, just like a dollar can make a difference. So it's really fun for stuff like that.
2: So I'm going to take this. Okay. I'm going to post this on our website, Voice of Alexandria. But awesome. The reason why I'm telling everyone, there is a QR code, not only to donate or to volunteer. You can go to that QR code with your mobile phone and able to do that.
3: Yeah, all in one spot. You can see what slots are available. I believe I looked this morning, looks like we probably about have 150 more volunteers that are needed.
2: Okay.
3: And then if I could put in a little plug, the last shift, the cleanup crew, no one really wants to do that. So if you are out there and you feel super motivated that you're going to be an overachiever, we got the spot for you. We would love to have you.
2: So again, June 28th and 29th, that's a Sunday and Monday.
3: Yes.
2: What are the hours for the 2 days?
3: Yeah, so on Sunday, we got 17 spots available from 4 to 6.
2: Okay.
3: And then on Monday, if you're an early riser, 7 o'clock, you know, just roll out of bed, come on out, it'd be a great time. So we got basically slots all throughout the day, last one being from 4 to 6. So if you got some work stuff, you might be able to kind of leave work early or come to work late. Might be a good excuse. I bet you could get the boss to let you
2: out. For a good cause.
3: For sure.
2: Yeah.
3: So
2: anything else you wanted to bring up that you can think of we haven't covered?
3: I don't think so. I don't know if I got any good jokes or anything, but yeah, we got ourselves it'll be a good mobile pack for sure. Just, yeah, if you can think of it, if you're feeling called, go ahead and take a look at that QR code and get signed up.
2: Perfect.
3: Sure.
2: Now, are you from around this area, Grant, or where are you from originally?
3: Originally from Fargo, Moorhead.
2: Oh, you are?
3: And lived here for a year now.
2: Okay. What brought you here?
3: We got family in the area, and I was out in North Dakota for a while, and it's kind of flat and boring. To get out in a kayak and enjoy the beautiful lakes area. This is an awesome place.
2: Yeah. Well, again, we're with Grant here, and it's Feed My Starving Children Mobile Pack at Calvary Church, 605 Douglas Street, Alexandria, June 28th and 29th. For more details, just go to calvaryalex.org, right?
3: That's right.
2: All right. Good meeting you. And again, that's Grand Envy on this week's One-on-One.
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13: I'm meteorologist Jennifer Wojcicki with your KX92 weatherology forecast. Mostly sunny skies this afternoon, high into the mid-70s. Tonight, mostly cloudy skies develop, a low near 55. By Tuesday, a chance for showers and thunderstorms, cloudy, high of 73 degrees. And Wednesday, a slight chance for rain here late, partial sunshine develops, high of 69. Thursday, sunny, high of 73. I'm meteorologist Jennifer Wojcicki on KX92. Currently, it's 70.
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We'll let you know where in just a moment. 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This is All I Haven't Said.

0: 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Coming up next, your KX92 weatherology forecast. 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
16: I'm meteorologist Jennifer Wojcicki with your KX92 weatherology forecast. Mostly sunny skies this afternoon, a high into the mid-70s. Tonight, mostly cloudy skies develop, a low near 55. By Tuesday, a chance for showers and thunderstorms, cloudy high of 73 degrees. And Wednesday, a slight chance for rain here late, partial sunshine develops, high of 69. Thursday, sunny high of 73. I'm meteorologist Jennifer Wojcicki on KX92. Currently, it's 70.
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We roll out all the great tunes and even toss in a few tracks that maybe you haven't heard in a while. 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

0: From the Mission Mechanical Plumbing, Heating, and Air Conditioning Studios, that was CCR with Fortunate Son. We also heard from Poison, ZZ Top, Van Halen, and The Stones. Good morning, I'm Stevie D. Damn glad to be with you on this Monday, June 22nd, 2026. Today we're looking for a high of 75 degrees. Right now we're at 72 and clear in the Lakes area. Perfect day today. Coming up this hour on the Jutner Motors Midday Drive, we've got some Led Zeppelin, some Steppenwolf. We're going to take a look at some Minnesota sports, how the Twins do over the weekend. And we'll kick things off next with ELO.
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9: I'm meteorologist Jennifer Wojcicki with your KX92 weatherology forecast. Mostly sunny skies this afternoon, a high into the mid-70s. Tonight, mostly cloudy skies develop, a low near 55. By Tuesday, a chance for showers and thunderstorms, cloudy high of 73 degrees. And Wednesday, a slight chance for rainy or late, partial sunshine develops, high of 69. Thursday, sunny high of 73. I'm meteorologist Jennifer Wojcicki on KX92. Currently, it's 70.
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0: Taking it back to 1991, that is Metallica, Unforgiven on KX92. We also heard from ELO with Mr. Blue Sky. I'm Stevie D. It is time now for some Minnesota sports. Well, the Minnesota Twins won their rubber match of their three-game series against the Arizona Diamondbacks 4-2 from Chase Field. The D-backs led by two entering the seventh before Minnesota rallied for three two-out runs. Trevor Larnach and Alex Jackson each had two hits and an RBI in the victory, while Cody Lawyerson picked up the win in relief. The Twins are in third place in the AL Central at 38-41. Zebby Matthews heads to the mound against the Dodgers tonight. Well, the Twins are parting ways with one of their relievers. The team designated Justin Lawrence for assignment over the weekend. Minnesota traded cash considerations for Lawrence on June 2nd. He surrendered 12 runs on 9 walks and 10 hits in 6 innings during his brief time with Minnesota. The Twins activated left-hander Kendry Rojas from the injured list in a corresponding move. And the Minnesota Lynx fell apart late in the fourth quarter during an 84-79 loss to the Washington Mystics at Target Center. Minnesota led by 6 with under 2.5 minutes left in regulation before surrendering a 12-0 run to give Washington control. Olivia Miles had 22 points in the losing effort, while Natasha Howard finished with 20. The Lynx fell to 13-4. They visit the Mystics on Wednesday night. And that is a look at Minnesota sports.
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0: Thank you for calling the Post Father's Day Complaint Hotline. Please listen carefully. Unlike your children who never seem to listen carefully to anything you say. If your Father's Day gift was a cheap piece of clothing containing the words Number 1 Dad, press 1. 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If your adult children shared a heartfelt Father's Day tribute online but haven't responded to your texts for the past 4 months, press 2. Their social media posts will immediately be deleted. 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If your Father's Day brunch ended with you paying the bill, press 4. Investigators are already building a case against your thoughtless loved ones. 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Goodbye.
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0: Aerosmith on KX92. That is Hangman Jury. It is 5 minutes before noon. And now for all the latest from the newsroom, here's Mark Anthony.
1: Well, a man was reportedly injured following a crash on Friday morning. Douglas County, the Minnesota State Patrol, says that crash took place along I-94 in Orange Township. Officials say a Harley Davidson was traveling eastbound along I-94 when it lost control and crashed. Brandon Hilderman, 31, of Redwood Falls, was taken to the hospital with non-life-threatening injuries. Officials say he was wearing a helmet at the time of that crash. And on Saturday, a missing and endangered person alert was issued by the Alexandria Police Department for a missing woman. The woman was last seen in the Glenwood area on Friday night. She was located safe and the alert was canceled. Officials thank everyone during the alert for their help. And on Saturday, the Runestone Museum in Fort Alexandria celebrated its 50th anniversary. The time capsule from 1976 was opened during the celebration. Jim Clayton, who was part of the event back in 1976, talked with me about what was packed into that time capsule.
2: None of this stuff was put in there until 76. And so we told people it might be coming, you know, that we're going to have something, but we don't know what, and we didn't know when, but 76 was coming, years, you know. And so anyway, Leroy says that's when it's going to be. and so we got it all put together, and we moved it from back in that corner up here now to open this up. So in the long run, it was quite a history in itself trying to get this thing put together.
1: By the way, many newspaper articles from 1976, some books, blueprints for projects in the area, and other papers were found in the time capsule. During the event, it was an old-fashioned celebration, including games, ice cream, cotton candy treats, live music, and much more. And that's a look at your news. I'm Mark Anthony.
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0: From the Mission Mechanical Plumbing, Heating, and Air Conditioning Studios, that was The Doors with Riders on the Storm. We also heard from Jake Osband with Southside Shuffle, The Stones, Time is on My Side, The Cars with Shake It Up, and The Eagles Already Gone. Sweet rock block there. Good afternoon, I'm Stevie D. This is the General Motors Midday Drive. Coming up this hour, a lot of good stuff lined up for you. How about some Black Crows? One of my favorites from Grand Funk Railroad. And we'll kick things off next after your weatherology forecast with Journey.
1: All right, so you know what sounds expensive? Making your house look new again. You know what else sounds expensive? A Yamaha e-bike that can cruise up to 28 miles per hour. 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
9: I'm meteorologist Jennifer Wojcicki with your KX92 weatherology forecast. Mostly sunny skies this afternoon, a high into the mid-70s. Tonight, mostly cloudy skies develop, a low near 55. By Tuesday, a chance for showers and thunderstorms, cloudy high of 73 degrees. And Wednesday, a slight chance for rain here late, partial sunshine develops, high of 69. Thursday, sunny high of 73. I'm meteorologist Jennifer Wojcicki on KX92. Currently, it's 72.
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0: REM with your KX92 80s classic track. It's the end of the world as we know it. We also heard from Papinator Pat Benatar with Promises in the Dark and Journey with three of my favorite words: loving,
1: yeah,
0: touching,
1: yeah,
0: squeezing,
1: yeah.
0: Good afternoon. I'm Stevie D. Well, the racing season keeps rolling along at Viking Speedway. It continues this Saturday with the green flag dropping at 6:30. 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

0: Classic Pink Floyd with Learning to Fly on KX92. We also heard from Grand Funk Railroad. Don't go anywhere. We got your weatherology forecast coming up next in the Black Crows.
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14: I'm meteorologist Jennifer Wojcicki with your KX92 weatherology forecast. Mostly sunny skies this afternoon, high into the mid-70s. Tonight, mostly cloudy skies develop, a low near 55. By Tuesday, a chance for showers and thunderstorms, cloudy high of 73 degrees. And Wednesday, a slight chance for rain here late, partial sunshine develops, high of 69. Thursday, sunny high of 73. I'm meteorologist Jennifer Wojcicki on KX92. Currently, it's 72.
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0: KX92, where it doesn't have to be old to be a classic. That's a new rock feature from Lou Gramm with Young Love. That is off his latest album, Released. Good afternoon. You are riding shotgun on the Gender Motors Midday Drive. I'm Stevie D. Check this out. A semi-truck carrying 250 million bees recently overturned on U.S. Highway 191 near Yellowstone National Park.
1: Oh, geez.
0: Bees spilled across the road as swarms formed around the site. A deputy was directing traffic when he was stung 9 times.
1: Oh, for God, darn, darn.
0: Emergency crews and a beekeeper arrived to recover hives and clear the road.
2: Bees! Bees! 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
0: 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After your weatherology forecast is next.
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19: I'm meteorologist Jennifer Wojcicki with your KX92 weatherology forecast. Mostly sunny skies this afternoon, high into the mid-70s. Tonight, mostly cloudy skies develop, a low near 55. By Tuesday, a chance for showers and thunderstorms, cloudy high of 73 degrees. And Wednesday, a slight chance for rain here late, partial sunshine develops, high of 69. Thursday, sunny high of 73. I'm meteorologist Jennifer Wojcicki on KX92. Currently, it's 72.
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0: Elton John with your KX92 Super 70s classic track, Border Song. Good afternoon, I'm Stevie D, broadcasting from the Mission Mechanical Plumbing, Heating, and Air Conditioning Studios in downtown Alexandria. It's time now to take a look at some Minnesota sports. Well, the Minnesota Twins won their rubber match of their three-game series against the Diamondbacks 4-2 from Chase Field. D-backs led by two entering the seventh before Minnesota rallied for three two-out runs. Trevor Larnach and Alex Jackson each had two hits and an RBI in the victory, while Cody Lawyerson picked up the win in relief. The Twins are in third place in the AL Central at 38-41. Zebby Matthews heads to the mound against the Dodgers tonight. Well, the Twins are parting ways with one of their relievers, the team designated Justin Lawrence, for assignment over the weekend. Minnesota traded cash considerations for Lawrence on June 2nd. He surrendered 12 runs on 9 walks and 10 hits in 6 innings during his brief time with Minnesota. The Twins activated left-hander Kendry Rojas from the injured list in a corresponding move. And the Minnesota Lynx fell apart late in the fourth quarter during an 84-79 loss to the Washington Mystics at Target Center. Minnesota led by 6 with under 2.5 minutes left in regulation before surrendering a 12-0 run to give Washington control. Olivia Miles had 22 points in the losing effort, while Natasha Howard finished with 20. The Lynx fell to 13-4. They will visit the Mystics on Wednesday night. That is a look at Minnesota sports.
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5: Tools and More, open Monday through Saturday on Highway 29 North in Alexandria.
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11: I'm meteorologist Ray Miller with your KX92 weatherology forecast. Cloudy this afternoon with a high temperature of 76 degrees and winds out of the west at 5 to 10. Tonight, partly cloudy with a low temperature of 56 and southeast winds at 5 to 10. Scattered thunderstorms on Tuesday with a high temperature around 72 degrees. Wednesday, we'll see a chance of showers and a high temperature around 69 degrees. For KX92, I'm meteorologist Ray Miller. Right now, it's 72.
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Hey, I'm Steve Gorman. This is the show that brings you lots of great, insightful stories behind the scenes of all the great tunes and the bands that gave them to us. 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
1: That is Sticks with Too Much Time on My Hands on KX92. Right now we got a new rock feature from John Corabi. This is New Day on the Chandler Motors Midday Drive.

From the Mission Mechanical Plumbing, Heating, and Air Conditioning Studios, that is a new rock feature from John Karabi with New Day. Good afternoon, I'm Stevie D. It's time now for your Monday history lesson. Well, today is Monday, June 22nd. It is the 173rd day of the year. There are 192 days remaining until the end of the year. Today is National Kissing Day, World Bathing Day, VW Beetle Day, and Stupid Guy Thing Day. 12 days left until Independence Day. We got 77 days left until Labor Day. On this date in 1847, donuts were invented. On this date in 1942, Pledge of Allegiance was formally adopted by Congress. On this date in 1981, Mark David Chapman pled guilty to killing John Lennon. Some celebrity birthdays today. Donald Faison of Scrubs is 52. Kurt Warner is turning 55. Randy Couture, former MMA star, is turning 63. Clyde the Glide Drexler is turning 64. Cyndi Lauper is 73 today. Meryl Streep is turning 77. And Todd Rundgren is turning 78. And I know they're all listening live at Todd Rundgren's house. Banging the drum all day. How about that? Thanks for tuning in. Hope you have a great birthday. That is your Monday history lesson.

0: All right, so you know what sounds expensive? Making your house look new again. You know what else sounds expensive? A Yamaha e-bike that can cruise up to 28 miles per hour. 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
5: I'm meteorologist Ray Miller with your KX92 weatherology forecast. Cloudy this afternoon with a high temperature of 76 degrees and winds out of the west at 5 to 10. Tonight, partly cloudy with a low temperature of 56 and southeast winds at 5 to 10. Scattered thunderstorms on Tuesday with a high temperature around 72 degrees. Wednesday, we'll see a chance of showers and a high temperature around 69 degrees. For KX92, I'm meteorologist Ray Miller. Right now, it's 73.
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0: That is Kiss with Beth and your KX 92 Super 70s classic track. We also heard from Van Halen and Fleetwood Mac. 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We got Bill Idol coming up next.
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0: Kenny Wayne Shepherd Band, Blue on Black on KX92. I'm Stevie D. That's going to do it for me. Thanks for hanging out during the Jutner Motors Midday Drive. Appreciate it. Coming up, got your weatherology forecast. Then at 3 o'clock, it's J-Rock Johnny Rocket and the C&D Granite Rocket Show. 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I'll see you tomorrow. Remember, be good to yourself.
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13: I'm meteorologist Ray Miller with your KX92 weatherology forecast. Cloudy this afternoon with a high temperature of 76 degrees and winds out of the west at 5 to 10. Tonight, partly cloudy with a low temperature of 56 and southeast winds at 5 to 10. Scattered thunderstorms on Tuesday with a high temperature around 72 degrees. Wednesday, we'll see a chance of showers and a high temperature around 69 degrees. For KX92, I'm meteorologist Ray Miller. Right now, it's 73.
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0: Okay, so I wouldn't advise doing this, but if you want to give it a go, knock yourself out. Here's a TikTok guy who replaced his motor oil with maple syrup.
3: Have you ever wondered how your car would run if you drained all the engine oil out of it and filled it with nothing but pure maple syrup from Dollar General? Well, wonder no longer. That's what we're doing today. And we're not talking just a top off with just one of these boys. I bought the whole bottom shelf. Now, one of the main parts of this test is going to see how quiet this thing actually gets. But once we dump that syrup in there, I want to see exactly how loud this thing gets.
4: Not going to lie, it looks like motor oil. I hope it acts the same.
3: We're a little bit over full, and I only use four of them. Let's give this thing a run. It still sounds pretty good besides that wild noise going on down in there. I think it runs better with maple syrup in it. It doesn't look good, but it smells delicious.
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0: 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I've got some rock and roll news in a few minutes. Rod Stewart nearly fainted on stage last week, but he kept the show going. 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
11: I'm meteorologist Ray Miller with your KX92 weatherology forecast. Cloudy this afternoon with a high temperature of 76 degrees and winds out of the west at 5 to 10. Tonight, partly cloudy with a low temperature of 56 and southeast winds at 5 to 10. Scattered thunderstorms on Tuesday with a high temperature around 72 degrees. Wednesday, we'll see a chance of showers and a high temperature around 69 degrees. For KX92, I'm meteorologist Ray Miller. Right now, it's 72.
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0: Rod Stewart nearly fainted on stage last week. On Friday, Stewart was playing the Utah First Credit Union Amphitheater when he became visibly uncomfortable and began to struggle through the song Young Turks. He was assisted by several aides and given an oxygen tank before he told the crowd, "The show must go on." Stewart remained seated for the rest of the show. Rod Stewart is currently on his One Last Time tour. 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

0: The story in your eyes, Moody Blues on KX92. Still a couple of days left on the state trap meet at the Alexandria Shooting Park, and good luck to all the teams competing today, including Little Falls, Morris area, and Perham.
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14: I'm meteorologist Ray Miller with your KX92 weatherology forecast. Cloudy this afternoon with a high temperature of 76 degrees and winds out of the west at 5 to 10. Tonight, partly cloudy with a low temperature of 56 and southeast winds at 5 to 10. Scattered thunderstorms on Tuesday with a high temperature around 72 degrees. Wednesday, we'll see a chance of showers and a high temperature around 69 degrees. For KX92, I'm meteorologist Ray Miller. Right now, it's 72.
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0: Feel Like a Number, Bob Seger and the Silver Bullet Band on KX92. It's the Rocket Show, and I've got sports on the way in a little bit. The Twins took the rubber game of their series with the Diamondbacks over the weekend, and the Lynx fell to the Mystics at home yesterday.
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0: 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Disclosure Day was the number two movie with $17 million in ticket sales. And rounding out the top three was the movie Obsession.
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0: That's Tommy Two-Tone on KX92. Here's some sports. The Twins won the rubber match of their three-game series with the Arizona Diamondbacks 4-2 at Chase Field yesterday. The Diamondbacks led by two entering the seventh before Minnesota rallied for three two-out runs. The Twins are back at home to play the Dodgers tonight. The Lynx fell apart late in the fourth quarter during an 84-79 loss to the Washington Mystics at Target Center yesterday. Minnesota led by six with under 2.5 minutes left before surrendering a 12-0 run to give Washington control. The Lynx visit the Mystics Wednesday night. And that's Rocket Sports. I've got rock and roll news in a few minutes. The Rolling Stones have a new podcast in support of their new album. And Billy Idol and Steve Stevens will be the next inductees into the Hollywood Rock Walk.
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12: I'm meteorologist Laura Lockwood with your KX92 weatherology forecast. Lows level off around 56 tonight under partly cloudy skies. Winds out of the southeast, 5 to 10 miles per hour. Cloudy skies with a few peaks of sun tomorrow. Thunderstorms likely. Daytime highs approaching 72. Slight chance for storms tomorrow night. Lows level off around 55. Partly cloudy skies. I'm meteorologist Laura Lockwood on KX92. Currently 73.
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0: A man I'll never be, that's Boston on KX92. Coming up this weekend, this is always a great event every year. The Vintage Car Club of Alexandria is doing their 38th annual car show and swap meet. It's happening Sunday at the Douglas County Fairgrounds, and cars get in for free. General public gets in for $5. Kids 12 and under get in for free. There's food, there's music, and there's a whole bunch of really cool cars. You can find out some more information on Facebook.
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0: The Rolling Stones are giving fans some insight into the making of their upcoming album, Foreign Tongues, with a new podcast. Speaking in Tongues, the official podcast, will have 6 episodes narrated by Norah Jones. The show will feature exclusive interviews with Mick Jagger, Keith Richards, and Ronnie Wood, along with producer Andrew Watt. Episodes are set to drop weekly starting June 25th. The Rolling Stones album, Foreign Tongues, comes out July 10th. And Guitar Center is naming Billy Idol and Steve Stevens as the next inductees into the Hollywood Rock Walk. Mark Mayfield has more.
2: On a bus, on a psychedelic trip, reading murder books, trying to stay here. I'm thinking of you, you're out there.
3: Idol says being inducted into the Rock Walk together feels like a real full circle moment after all these years of making music side by side. Stevens says that he hopes that some young guitarist looks down at their impressions and marches inside to buy his first guitar, just like he did. The induction ceremony takes place at the entrance of Guitar Center's flagship Hollywood store on Sunset Boulevard. I'm Mark Mayfield.
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0: Angel. That's Aerosmith on KX92. Hey, we got through this Monday together. About time to head home. 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
12: I'm meteorologist Alora Lockwood with your KX92 weatherology forecast. Lows will be off around 56 tonight under partly cloudy skies. Winds out of the southeast, 5 to 10 miles per hour. Cloudy skies with a few peaks of sun tomorrow. Thunderstorms likely. Daytime highs approaching 72. Slight chance for storms tomorrow night. Lows will be off around 55. Partly cloudy skies. I'm meteorologist Alora Lockwood on KX92. Currently 73.
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0: Whippin' Post from the Allman Brothers Band on KX92. 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
0: 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Rod Stewart nearly fainted on stage last week, but sounds like he's going to be all right. And he did keep the show going. And Live Nation is offering $99 four packs of lawn tickets to several shows this summer.
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14: I'm meteorologist Laura Lockwood with your KX92 weatherology forecast. Lows level off around 56 tonight under partly cloudy skies. Winds out of the southeast, 5 to 10 miles per hour. Cloudy skies with a few peaks of sun tomorrow. Thunderstorms likely. Daytime highs approaching 72. Slight chance for storms tomorrow night. Lows level off around 55. Partly cloudy skies. I'm meteorologist Laura Lockwood on KX92. Currently 72.
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0: Rod Stewart nearly fainted on stage last week. On Friday, Stewart was playing the Utah First Credit Union Amphitheater when he became visibly uncomfortable and began to struggle through the song Young Turks. He was assisted by several aides and given an oxygen tank before he told the crowd, "The show must go on." Stewart remained seated for the rest of the show. Rod Stewart is currently on his One Last Time tour. Live Nation is offering four packs of lawn tickets to individual shows this summer for $99. It's part of the Summer of Live promotion. The participating artists include Motley Crue, the Doobie Brothers, Toto, Foreigner, Lynyrd Skynyrd, and more. 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
11: I'm meteorologist Alora Lockwood with your KX92 weatherology forecast. Lows level off around 56. Tonight, under partly cloudy skies, winds out of the southeast, 5 to 10 miles per hour. Cloudy skies with a few peaks of sun tomorrow. Thunderstorms likely. Daytime highs approaching 72. Slight chance for storms. Tomorrow night, lows level off around 55. Partly cloudy skies. I'm meteorologist Alora Lockwood on KX92. Currently 72.
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Gary.

0: Ace Frehley on KX92 from the Mission Mechanical Plumbing, Heating, and Air Conditioning Studios. I've got sports on the way in just a few minutes. The Twins took the rubber game of their series with the Diamondbacks over the weekend, and yesterday the Lynx fell to the Mystics at home. They'll play the Mystics again on Wednesday.
1: Whoa, weird.
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0: Dublin, Ohio police have fired their $128,000 robot cop because it failed to catch criminals or issue any tickets. The robot, named Dubbot, has a 360-degree camera and an emergency call button. The Dublin Police Department planned to buy two robots, but now is backing out of the deal. They will get a partial refund.
3: Excuse me. I have to go. Somewhere there is a crime happening.
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16: 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Hey, I'm Steve Gorman. This is the show that brings you lots of great, insightful stories behind the scenes of all the great tunes and the bands that gave them to us. 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

0: The Eagles and Carroll on KX92, online at voiceofalexandria.com. The Twins won the rubber match of their three-game series with the Arizona Diamondbacks 4-2 at Chase Field yesterday. The Diamondbacks led by two entering the seventh before Minnesota rallied for 3 2-out runs. The Twins are back at home to play the Dodgers tonight. The Lynx fell apart late in the fourth quarter during an 84-79 loss to the Washington Mystics at Target Center yesterday. Minnesota led by six with under 2.5 minutes left before surrendering a 12-0 run to give Washington control. The Lynx visit the Mystics Wednesday night. And that's Rocket Sports. I've got rock and roll news in a few minutes. The Rolling Stones have a new podcast in support of their new album. And Billy Idol and Steve Stevens will be the next inductees into the Hollywood Rock Walk.
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10: I'm meteorologist Laura Lockwood with your KX 92 weatherology forecast. Lows will be off around 56 tonight under partly cloudy skies. Winds out of the southeast, 5 to 10 miles per hour. Cloudy skies with a few peaks of sun tomorrow. Thunderstorms likely. Daytime highs approaching 72. Slight chance for storms tomorrow night. Lows will be off around 55. Partly cloudy skies. I'm meteorologist Laura Lockwood on KX 92. Currently, it's 73 degrees.
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0: Don't Do Me Like That, Tom Petty and the Heartbreakers on KX92. 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
0: The Rolling Stones are giving fans some insight into the making of their upcoming album, Foreign Tongues, with a new podcast. Speaking in Tongues, the official podcast, will have 6 episodes narrated by Norah Jones. The show will feature exclusive interviews with Mick Jagger, Keith Richards, and Ronnie Wood, along with producer Andrew Watt. Episodes are set to drop weekly starting June 25th. The Rolling Stones album, Foreign Tongues, comes out July 10th. And Guitar Center is naming Billy Idol and Steve Stevens as the next inductees into the Hollywood Rock Walk. Mark Mayfield has more.
2: Idol says being inducted into the Rock Walk together feels like a real full circle moment after all these years of making music side by side. Stevens says that he hopes that some young guitarist looks down at their impressions and marches inside to buy his first guitar just like he did. The induction ceremony takes place at the entrance of Guitar Center's flagship Hollywood store on Sunset Boulevard. I'm Mark Mayfield.
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5: Hi there, Johnny Rocket with some exciting news. 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
1: I'm meteorologist Laura Lockwood with your KX 92 weatherology forecast. Lows will be off around 56 tonight under partly cloudy skies. Winds out of the southeast, 5 to 10 miles per hour. Cloudy skies with a few peaks of sun tomorrow. Thunderstorms likely. Daytime highs approaching 72. Slight chance for storms tomorrow night. Lows will be off around 55. Partly cloudy skies. I'm meteorologist Laura Lockwood on KX 92. Currently 72.
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1: 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Welcome to the show.
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